0: Antenne Hamburg.
1: There's been a lot of talk about this next song. 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This song is not a rebel song. This song is Someday, Bloody Someday.

0: Antenne Hamburg Playlist Update. The All American Rejects. King Kong.
1: Neue Einsteiger.

you do what they told you. Now you do what they told you. Now you do what they told you. Now you do what they told you.